0: It's time for a News Minute. I'm Elena Doctorian. Canada has retaliated against President Donald Trump's tariffs with $20 billion worth of tariffs being placed on U.S. goods. This action could be a test of how a smaller U.S. ally does under the weight of Trump's economic pressure. Republicans are descending on Dallas for Trump's two-day convention to rally supporters for this year's elections. And a new Gallup poll shows a new low for satisfaction with the quality of K-12 education in the United States. The search for a missing man at Table Rock Lake in Stone County is now a recovery effort. The Missouri State Highway Patrol says a man and a passenger were riding a jet ski near the Table Rock Lake Dam when a storm moved through the area Sunday evening. The wind blew the jet ski on top of the man and the passenger, and only the passenger resurfaced. Troopers spent yesterday searching for the missing man. This has been a News Minute. For more information, go to centralmoinfo.com.
1: Here's a look at your forecast. Lows level off around 76. Tonight, under clear skies. Sunshine mixed with clouds at times. Tomorrow, chance of thunderstorms. High of 91. Overcast. Tomorrow night, storms likely. Lows level off around 67. Highs around 82. Thursday, with a chance of thunderstorms. 82. Friday. Taking a look at the extended forecast. 86. Saturday. 82. Sunday. And 85. On Monday. I'm Staff Meteorologist Kara Foster. 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
4: Here's a look at your forecast. Clear skies tonight with a low of 76. Chance for storms tomorrow 91. Part

Cloudy. Overcast skies. Tomorrow night, storms likely. Lows dip down to about 67. Storms likely. Thursday, high of 82. 84. Clear skies. Friday. Taking a look at the extended forecast. 86. Saturday. 82. Sunday. And 85 on Monday. I'm staff meteorologist Kara Foster. Right now, 86.

0: It's time for News Minute. I'm Elena Doctorian. The effort to uphold Missouri's 2025 congressional map is getting support from other states. A Republican attorney general from Texas, Florida, and 18 other states have filed a brief supporting an emergency appeal to the U.S. Supreme Court. Missouri Attorney General Catherine Hanaway filed an appeal on Friday after the Missouri Supreme Court ruled that voters should decide the fate of the 2025 map in November. The state's 2022 redistricting map has been reinstated following the Missouri Supreme Court's ruling. Damage cleanup is underway after severe storms moved through the Kansas City area. Sunday night storms left more than 34,000 Evergy customers without power, but that number had fallen to less than 5,000 by yesterday morning. The storms knocked down trees and power lines and tore part of the roof from a structure in the 100 block of Northwest Harlem Road in Kansas City. This has been a News Minute. For more information, go to centralmoinfo.com.
1: Here's a look at your forecast. Clear skies tonight with a low of 76. Chance for storms tomorrow 91, partly cloudy. Overcast skies tomorrow night, storms likely, lows dip down to about 67. Storms likely Thursday, high of 82. 84, clear skies Friday. Taking a look at the extended forecast, 86 Saturday, 82 Sunday, and 85 on Monday. I'm staff meteorologist Kara Foster. Right now, 86.

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5: Here's a look at your forecast. Clear skies tonight with a low of 76. Chance for storms tomorrow 91, partly cloudy. Overcast skies tomorrow night, storms likely, lows dip down to about 67. Storms likely Thursday, high of 82. 84, clear skies Friday. Taking a look at the extended forecast, 86 Saturday, 82 Sunday, and 85 on Monday. I'm staff meteorologist Kara Foster. Currently, it's 84 degrees.
6: You're

0: It's time for a News Minute. I'm Elena Doctorian. The U.S. job market rebounded in August as 162,000 jobs appeared on the market. Unemployment was stagnant around 4.1%. Hiring exceeded the predicted number of 65,000 that experts foresaw. Labor Department revisions also looked good, adding 55,000 to June and July payrolls. Employers created 21,000 jobs in July. The Labor Department had originally reported that they'd cut 23,000. The Missouri Supreme Court is blocking the state's new congressional map. Yesterday's ruling by the state's highest court will clear the way for Missouri voters to decide the fate of the map on the November general election ballot. State lawmakers approved the map, which divides Kansas City among three congressional districts, last year. Missouri Attorney General Katherine Hanaway is planning to take the matter to federal court. This has been a News Minute from CentralMoInfo.com.
1: Here's a look at your forecast. Clear skies tonight with a low of 76. Chance for storms tomorrow 91, partly cloudy. Overcast skies tomorrow night, storms likely, lows dip down to about 67. Storms likely Thursday, high of 82. 84, clear skies Friday. Taking a look at the extended forecast, 86 Saturday, 82 Sunday, and 85 on Monday. I'm staff meteorologist Kara Foster. Currently, it's 84 degrees.

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1: Here's a look at your forecast. Clear skies tonight with a low of 76. Chance for storms tomorrow, 91, partly cloudy. Overcast skies tomorrow night, storms likely, lows dip down to about 67. Storms likely Thursday, high of 82. 84, clear skies Friday. Taking a look at the extended forecast, 86 Saturday, 82 Sunday, and 85 on Monday. I'm staff meteorologist Kara Foster. Currently, it's 82 degrees.

0: It's time for a News Minute. I'm Elena Doctorian. The Boone County Sheriff's Office began conducting a proactive undercover operation on June 22nd, seeking out potential online child sex predators. The eight people charged all traveled to an agreed-upon location to engage in sexual activity with a minor. Those charged earlier this week were 30-year-old Raleigh Howard Pogue of Moberly, 25-year-old John Benyu of Jefferson City, 32-year-old David Allen Burrs of Plattsburgh, 57-year-old Daniel Walter Follett, 54-year-old Jose Jimenez Hernandez, 30-year-old Rafit Hassan Apurba, 28-year-old Ethan Schmidt Demeek, and 35-year-old Bryce Leslie Morris, all of Columbia. Charges against each man vary and include enticement of a minor, attempted sex trafficking of a minor, committing a felony offense involving a minor, and receipt of child pornography. This has been a News Minute from CentralMoInfo.com.
1: Here's a look at your forecast. Clear skies tonight with a low of 76. Chance for storms tomorrow 91, partly cloudy. Overcast skies tomorrow night, storms likely, lows dip down to about 67. Storms likely Thursday, high of 82. 84, clear skies Friday. Taking a look at the extended forecast, 86 Saturday, 82 Sunday, and 85 on Monday. I'm staff meteorologist Kara Foster. Currently, it's 82 degrees.

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3: Here's a look at your forecast. 76 overnight under clear skies. Chance of thunderstorms Wednesday, 91. Storms likely Wednesday night. Lows level off around 67. Overcast skies. Highs level off around 82 Thursday with a chance of thunderstorms. 84 sunny skies Friday. Looking further out, 86 Saturday, 82 Sunday, and 85 on Monday. I'm staff meteorologist Kara Foster. Currently 81.

0: It's time for a News Minute. I'm Elena Doctorian. A man was booked to the Boone County Jail on Wednesday, the 2nd of September. According to court documents, George Booker had violated an order of protection and has been charged with an A-class misdemeanor. Booker, who the court does not believe will appear on a summons and is a danger, has been placed under a $5,000 bond, cash, or surety. The Republican nominee for the Missouri 161st State House District seat is under arrest. Thomas Ross was arrested on an unspecified warrant. The 161st State House District mainly covers the city of Joplin. Missouri Republican Party Chairman Peter Kinder is calling for Ross to end his candidacy. The former Purina Mill building in North Kansas City is being torn down. The city is spending about $2.8 million to demolish the 113-year-old building. The city of North Kansas City took possession of the building in 2022 after city officials determined that it was a dangerous structure. This has been a News Minute from CentralMoInfo.com.
1: Here's a look at your forecast. 76 overnight under clear skies. Chance of thunderstorms Wednesday, 91. Storms likely Wednesday night, lows level off around 67, overcast sky.

days. High's level offer on 82, Thursday, with a chance of thunderstorms. 84, sunny skies, Friday. Looking further out, 86, Saturday, 82, Sunday, and 85 on Monday. I'm staff meteorologist Kara Foster. Currently 81.

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1: 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Before making any medical decision, ask questions. 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
2: Here's a look at your forecast. Lows dip down to about 76 overnight under clear skies. Sunshine mixed with clouds at times Wednesday. Chance of thunderstorms. High temperatures reach up to 91. Thunderstorms likely Wednesday night. Lows dip down to about 67. Overcast skies. Daytime highs approaching 82 Thursday with a chance of thunderstorms. 84 bright sunshine expected Friday. I'm staff meteorologist Laura Lockwood. Right now, 82.

0: It's time for News Minute. I'm Elena Doctorian. A crash in Adair County on Monday the 7th resulted in a fatality. Around 4:40 p.m., a 16-year-old female was driving a 2021 Polaris Ranger on Rye Creek Road, 2 miles northwest of Kirksville. As she traveled westbound, the vehicle traveled off the side of the roadway and overturned. The girl was not wearing a safety device and was ejected from the Polaris. She was transported to Northeast Regional Medical Center, where she was pronounced dead. Assisting at the scene were the State Highway Patrol, Adair County Sheriff's Office, and Lakeside Towing. Two people are dead following a plane crash in Neosho. Authorities say that an experimental plane crashed yesterday afternoon near Neosho Hugh Robinson Airport. The two occupants of the plane died at the scene of the crash, which is under investigation. This has been a News Minute. For more information, go to centralmoinfo.com.
1: Here's a look at your forecast. Lows dip down to about 76 overnight under clear skies. Sunshine mixed with clouds at times. Wednesday, chance of thunderstorms. High temperatures reach up to 91. Thunderstorms likely. Wednesday night, lows dip down to about 67. Overcast skies. Daytime highs approaching 82. Thursday, with a chance of thunderstorms. 84, bright sunshine expected Friday. I'm staff meteorologist Laura Lockwood. Right now, 82.

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2: Here's a look at your forecast. Lulls of aloft around 76 overnight under mainly clear skies. Sunshine mixed with clouds at times Wednesday. Chance of thunderstorms. High temperatures reach up to 91. Thunderstorms likely Wednesday night. Lows dip down to about 67. Overcast skies. Highs level off around 82 Thursday with a chance of rain showers. 84. Ample sunshine expected Friday. I'm staff meteorologist Laura Lockwood. Currently 81.

0: It's time for News Minute. I'm Elena Doctorian. Canada has retaliated against President Donald Trump's tariffs with $20 billion worth of tariffs being placed on U.S. goods. This action could be a test of how a smaller U.S. ally does under the weight of Trump's economic pressure. Republicans are descending on Dallas for Trump's two-day convention to rally supporters for this year's elections. And a new Gallup poll shows a new low for satisfaction with the quality of K-12 education in the United States. The search for a missing man at Table Rock Lake in Stone County is now a recovery effort. The Missouri State Highway Patrol says a man and a passenger were riding a jet ski near the Table Rock Lake Dam when a storm moved through the area Sunday evening. The wind blew the jet ski on top of the man and the passenger, and only the passenger resurfaced. Troopers spent yesterday searching for the missing man. This has been a News Minute. For more information, go to centralmoinfo.com.
1: Here's a look at your forecast. Lows level off around 76 overnight under mainly clear skies. Sunshine mixed with clouds at times Wednesday. Chance of thunderstorms. High temperatures reach up to 91. Thunderstorms likely Wednesday night. Lows dip down to about 67. Overcast skies. Highs level off around 82 Thursday with a chance of rain showers. 84. Ample sunshine expected Friday. I'm staff meteorologist Laura Lockwood. Currently 81.

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2: Here's a look at your forecast. Lows level off around 76 overnight under clear skies. Sunshine mixed with clouds at times. Wednesday, chance of thunderstorms. High temperatures reach up to 91. Thunderstorms likely Wednesday night. Lows dip down to about 67. Overcast skies. Chance of rain showers Thursday. Highs level off around 82. 84, bright sunshine expected Friday. I'm staff meteorologist Laura Lockwood. Currently, it's 79 degrees.

0: It's time for News Minute. I'm Elena Doctorian. The effort to uphold Missouri's 2025 congressional map is getting support from other states. A Republican attorney general from Texas, Florida, and 18 other states have filed a brief supporting an emergency appeal to the U.S. Supreme Court. Missouri Attorney General Katherine Hanaway filed an appeal on Friday after the Missouri Supreme Court ruled that voters should decide the fate of the 2025 map in November. The state's 2022 redistricting map has been reinstated following the Missouri Supreme Court's ruling. Damage cleanup is underway after severe storms moved through the Kansas City area. Sunday night storms left more than 34,000 Evergy customers without power, but that number had fallen to less than 5,000 by yesterday morning. The storms knocked down trees and power lines and tore part of the roof from a structure in the 100 block of Northwest Harlem Road in Kansas City. This has been a News Minute. For more information, go to centralmoinfo.com.
1: Here's a look at your forecast. Lows of low around 76 overnight under clear skies. Sunshine mixed with clouds at times Wednesday. Chance of thunderstorms. High temperatures reach up to 91. Thunderstorms likely Wednesday night. Lows dip down to about 67. Overcast skies. Chance of rain showers Thursday. Highs level off around 82. 84. Bright sunshine expected Friday. I'm staff meteorologist Laura Lockwood. Currently, it's 79 degrees.

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1: Here's a look at your forecast. Lulls of a low around 76 overnight under clear skies. Sunshine mixed with clouds at times. Wednesday, thunderstorms likely. High temperatures reach up to 91. Cloudy skies expected. Wednesday night, thunderstorms likely. Lulls dip down to about 67. Turning cooler Thursday and Friday with highs in the upper 70s to the low 80s. Chance for storms Thursday. I'm staff meteorologist Laura Lockwood. Currently 79.

0: It's time for News Minute. I'm Elena Doctorian. A crash in Adair County on Monday the 7th resulted in a fatality. Around 4:40 p.m., a 16-year-old female was driving a 2021 Polaris Ranger on Rye Creek Road, 2 miles northwest of Kirksville. As she traveled westbound, the vehicle traveled off the side of the roadway and overturned. The girl was not wearing a safety device and was ejected from the Polaris. She was transported to Northeast Regional Medical Center, where she was pronounced dead. Assisting at the scene were the State Highway Patrol, Adair County Sheriff's Office, and Lakeside Towing. Two people are dead following a plane crash in Neosho. Authorities say that an experimental plane crashed yesterday afternoon near Neosho Hugh Robinson Airport. The two occupants of the plane died at the scene of the crash, which is under investigation. This has been a News Minute. For more information, go to centralmoinfo.com.
1: Here's a look at your forecast. Lows level off around 76 overnight under clear skies. Sunshine mixed with clouds at times. Wednesday, thunderstorms likely. High temperatures reach up to 91. Cloudy skies expected. Wednesday night, thunderstorms likely. Lows dip down to about 67. Turning cooler Thursday and Friday with highs in the upper 70s to the low 80s. Chance for storms Thursday. I'm staff meteorologist Laura Lockwood. Right now, it's 78 degrees.

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5: Here's a look at your forecast. Lulls of a low around 76 overnight under clear skies. Sunshine mixed with clouds at times. Wednesday, thunderstorms likely. High temperatures reach up to 91. Cloudy skies expected. Wednesday night, thunderstorms likely. Lows dip down to about 67. Turning cooler Thursday and Friday with highs in the upper 70s to the low 80s. Chance for storms Thursday. I'm staff meteorologist Laura Lockwood. Currently, it's 79 degrees.
6: Yeah.

0: It's time for News Minute. I'm Elena Doctorian. Canada has retaliated against President Donald Trump's tariffs with $20 billion worth of tariffs being placed on U.S. goods. This action could be a test of how a smaller U.S. ally does under the weight of Trump's economic pressure. Republicans are descending on Dallas for Trump's two-day convention to rally supporters for this year's elections. And a new Gallup poll shows a new low for satisfaction with the quality of K-12 education in the United States. The search for a missing man at Table Rock Lake in Stone County is now a recovery effort. The Missouri State Highway Patrol says a man and a passenger were riding a jet ski near the Table Rock Lake Dam when a storm moved through the area Sunday evening. The wind blew the jet ski on top of the man and the passenger, and only the passenger resurfaced. Troopers spent yesterday searching for the missing man. This has been a News Minute. For more information, go to centralmoinfo.com.
1: Here's a look at your forecast. Lulls of low around 76 overnight under clear skies. Sunshine mixed with clouds at times. Wednesday, thunderstorms likely. High temperatures reach up to 91. Cloudy skies expected Wednesday night. Thunderstorms likely. Lulls dip down to about 67. Turning cooler Thursday and Friday with highs in the upper 70s to the low 80s. Chance for storms Thursday. I'm staff meteorologist Laura Lockwood. Currently, it's 79 degrees.

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5: Here's a look at your forecast. Thunderstorms likely today. Otherwise, sunshine mixed with clouds at times. High temperatures reach up to 91. Thunderstorms likely tonight. Lows dip down to about 67. Overcast skies. Chance of rain showers tomorrow. Daytime highs approaching 80. Overcast skies. Lots of sunshine Friday with highs around 83. 86. Thunderstorms likely Saturday. I'm staff meteorologist Laura Lockwood. Right now, it's 77 degrees.

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1: The Captain. It's time for News Minute. I'm Elena Doctorian. The effort to uphold Missouri's 2025 congressional map is getting support from other states. A Republican attorney general from Texas, Florida, and 18 other states have filed a brief supporting an emergency appeal to the U.S. Supreme Court. Missouri Attorney General Catherine Hanaway filed an appeal on Friday after the Missouri Supreme Court ruled that voters should decide the fate of the 2025 map in November. The state's 2022 redistricting map has been reinstated following the Missouri Supreme Court's ruling. Damage cleanup is underway after severe storms moved through the Kansas

0: City area. Sunday night storms left more than 34,000 Evergy customers without power, but that number had fallen to less than 5,000 by yesterday morning. The storms knocked down trees and power lines and tore part of the roof from a structure in the 100 block of Northwest Harlem Road in Kansas City. 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
1: Here's a look at your forecast. Thunderstorms likely today, otherwise sunshine mixed with clouds at times. High temperatures reach up to 91. Thunderstorms likely tonight, most dip down to about 67. Overcast skies. Chance of rain showers tomorrow, daytime highs approaching 80. Overcast skies. Lots of sunshine Friday with highs around 83. 86. Thunderstorms likely Saturday. I'm staff meteorologist Laura Lockwood. Right now, it's 77 degrees.

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8: Here's a look at your forecast. Thunderstorms likely today. Otherwise, sunshine mixed with clouds at times. High temperatures reach up to 91. Thunderstorms likely tonight. Lows dip down to about 67. Overcast skies. Chance of rain showers tomorrow. Daytime highs approaching 80. Overcast skies. Lots of sunshine Friday with highs around 83. 86. Thunderstorms likely Saturday. I'm staff meteorologist Laura Lockwood. Currently, it's 75 degrees.
9: Your

0: It's time for News Minute. I'm Elena Doctorian. A crash in Adair County on Monday the 7th resulted in a fatality. Around 4:40 p.m., a 16-year-old female was driving a 2021 Polaris Ranger on Rye Creek Road, 2 miles northwest of Kirksville. As she traveled westbound, the vehicle traveled off the side of the roadway and overturned. The girl was not wearing a safety device and was ejected from the Polaris. She was transported to Northeast Regional Medical Center, where she was pronounced dead. Assisting at the scene were the State Highway Patrol, Adair County Sheriff's Office, and Lakeside Towing. Two people are dead following a plane crash in Neosho. Authorities say that an experimental plane crashed yesterday afternoon near Neosho Hugh Robinson Airport. The two occupants of the plane died at the scene of the crash, which is under investigation. This has been a News Minute. For more information, go to centralmoinfo.com.
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4: Here's a look at your forecast. Thunderstorms likely today. Otherwise, sunshine mixed with clouds at times. High temperatures reach up to 91. Thunderstorms likely tonight. Lows dip down to about 67. Overcast skies. Chance of rain showers tomorrow. Daytime highs approaching 80. Overcast skies. Lots of sunshine Friday with highs around 83. 86. Thunderstorms likely Saturday. I'm staff meteorologist Laura Lockwood. Currently, it's 75 degrees.
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7: Here's a look at your forecast. Thunderstorms likely today. Otherwise, sunshine mixed with clouds at times. High temperatures reach up to 91. Thunderstorms likely tonight. Lows dip down to about 67. Overcast skies. Chance of rain showers tomorrow. Daytime highs approaching 80. Overcast skies. Lots of sunshine Friday with highs around 83. 86. Thunderstorms likely Saturday. I'm staff meteorologist Laura Lockwood. Currently, it's 75 degrees.
8: The

0: It's time for News Minute. I'm Elena Doctorian. Canada has retaliated against President Donald Trump's tariffs with $20 billion worth of tariffs being placed on U.S. goods. This action could be a test of how a smaller U.S. ally does under the weight of Trump's economic pressure. Republicans are descending on Dallas for Trump's two-day convention to rally supporters for this year's elections. And a new Gallup poll shows a new low for satisfaction with the quality of K-12 education in the United States. The search for a missing man at Table Rock Lake in Stone County is now a recovery effort. The Missouri State Highway Patrol says a man and a passenger were riding a jet ski near the Table Rock Lake Dam when a storm moved through the area Sunday evening. The wind blew the jet ski on top of the man and the passenger, and only the passenger resurfaced. Troopers spent yesterday searching for the missing man. This has been a News Minute. For more information, go to centralmoinfo.com.
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2: Here's a look at your forecast. Thunderstorms likely today. Otherwise, sunshine mixed with clouds at times. High temperatures reach up to 91. Thunderstorms likely tonight. Lows dip down to about 67. Overcast skies. Chance of rain showers tomorrow. Daytime highs approaching 80. Overcast skies. Lots of sunshine Friday with highs around 83. 86. Thunderstorms likely Saturday. I'm staff meteorologist Laura Lockwood. Currently, it's 75 degrees.
0: Let's take a look at what's happening. The Moberly Public Library invites kids to join them for Reading to Rover, an event that helps kids build their literacy skills and meet a fuzzy new friend at the Moberly Library. A certified therapy dog will be visiting the library with their handlers to be read to by children in the kindergarten through fifth grade age range. That will be the third Monday of every month from 6 p.m. to 7 p.m. at the Moberly Library. The next Reading to Rover meeting is coming up September 21st. That's what's happening. For more information, go to centralmoinfo.com.

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3: Here's a look at your forecast. Thunderstorms likely today. Otherwise, sunshine mixed with clouds at times. Daytime highs approaching 91. Thunderstorms likely tonight. Lows dip down to about 67. Cloudy skies. Chance of rain showers tomorrow. High temperatures reach up to 80. Cloudy skies expected. Low 80s Friday and Saturday with thunderstorms likely Saturday. I'm Staff Meteorologist Paul Trombley. Right now, it's 79 degrees.

0: It's time for News Minute. I'm Elena Doctorian. The effort to uphold Missouri's 2025 congressional map is getting support from other states. A Republican attorney general from Texas, Florida, and 18 other states have filed a brief supporting an emergency appeal to the U.S. Supreme Court. Missouri Attorney General Katherine Hanaway filed an appeal on Friday after the Missouri Supreme Court ruled that voters should decide the fate of the 2025 map in November. The state's 2022 redistricting map has been reinstated following the Missouri Supreme Court's ruling. Damage cleanup is underway after severe storms moved through the Kansas City area. Sunday night storms left more than 34,000 Evergy customers without power, but that number had fallen to less than 5,000 by yesterday morning. The storms knocked down trees and power lines and tore part of the roof from a structure in the 100 block of Northwest Harlem Road in Kansas City. This has been a News Minute. For more information, go to centralmoinfo.com.
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3: Here's a look at your forecast. Thunderstorms likely today. Otherwise, sunshine mixed with clouds at times. Daytime highs approaching 91. Thunderstorms likely tonight. Lows dip down to about 67. Cloudy skies. Chance of rain showers tomorrow. High temperatures reach up to 80. Cloudy skies expected. Low 80s Friday and Saturday with thunderstorms likely Saturday. I'm Staff Meteorologist Paul Trombley. Right now, it's 79 degrees.
0: Let's take a look at what's happening. 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
11: Here's a look at your forecast. Thunderstorms likely today. Otherwise, sunshine mixed with clouds at times. Daytime highs approaching 91. Thunderstorms likely tonight. Lows dip down to about 67. Cloudy skies. Chance of rain showers tomorrow. High temperatures reach up to 80. Cloudy skies expected. Low 80s Friday and Saturday with thunderstorms likely Saturday. I'm staff meteorologist Paul Trombley. Right now, it's 81 degrees.

All right, we've made it to Wednesday, which means we are officially far enough into the week that I started asking myself, wait, what day is it? At least three times a day. Kaylee here with you on 99.9 The Captain. And since Aerosmith got us started, here's your random music fact of the day. Dude, looks like a lady, was inspired in part by Steven Tyler mistaking Motley Crue's Vince Neil for a woman from behind. So basically an entire hit song came out of somebody going, oh, never mind. Fleetwood Mac is coming up next with Gypsy. Stick around.

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0: Black or White from Michael Jackson on 99.9 The Captain. Here's something wild. The video premiered in 27 countries at the same time and was watched by hundreds of millions of people. That's a whole lot of people sitting down for the same music video. 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
1: It's time for News Minute. I'm Elena Doctorian. A crash in Adair County on Monday the 7th resulted in a fatality. Around 4:40 p.m., a 16-year-old female was driving a 2021 Polaris Ranger on Rye Creek Road, 2 miles northwest of Kirksville. As she traveled westbound, the vehicle traveled off the side of the roadway and overturned. The girl was not wearing a safety device and was ejected from the Polaris. She was transported to Northeast Regional Medical Center, where she was pronounced dead. Assisting at the scene were the State Highway Patrol, Adair County Sheriff's Office, and Lakeside Towing. Two people are dead following a plane crash in Neosho. Authorities say that an experimental plane crashed yesterday afternoon near Neosho Hugh Robinson Airport. The two occupants of the plane died at the scene of the crash, which is under investigation. This has been a News Minute. For more information, go to centralmoinfo.com.
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3: Here's a look at your forecast. Thunderstorms likely today. Otherwise, sunshine mixed with clouds at times. Daytime highs approaching 91. Thunderstorms likely tonight. Lows dip down to about 67. Cloudy skies. Chance of rain showers tomorrow. High temperatures reach up to 80. Cloudy skies expected. Low 80s Friday and Saturday with thunderstorms likely Saturday. I'm Staff Meteorologist Paul Trombley. Right now, it's 82 degrees.
1: Let's take a look at what's happening. 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The next Reading to Rover meeting is coming up September 21st. 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

Brian Adams with Cuts Like a Knife on 99.9 The Captain. If you're already trying to figure out your weekend plans, downtown Moberly is definitely giving you an excuse to get out of the house. Junk Junction is back Saturday and Sunday in the Depot District, with vendors filling Reed Street from 9 to 5 both days. And admission is free. So go hunt down something you absolutely do not need, but cannot leave without. Collective Soul is coming up next with December on 99.9 The Captain.

Kenny Rogers with Lady on 99.9 The Captain. And before I get out of here, I just wanted to give you a couple more community reminders. Gus Macker takes over downtown Moberly Saturday and Sunday, and the Crossroads Cruiser Car Show is happening Saturday over in Macon. So between basketball, classic cars, and everything else going on around the area, apparently none of us are allowed to sit at home. That's going to do it for me today. Thanks for hanging out with me. I'm Kaylee, and Bon Jovi is taking it from here with Wanted Dead or Alive on Kirk 99.9 The Captain.

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6: Here's a look at your forecast. Thunderstorms likely today. Otherwise, sunshine mixed with clouds at times. Daytime highs approaching 91. Thunderstorms likely tonight. Lows dip down to about 67. Cloudy skies. Chance of rain showers tomorrow. High temperatures reach up to 80. Cloudy skies expected. Low 80s Friday and Saturday with thunderstorms likely Saturday. I'm Staff Meteorologist Paul Trombley. Currently, it's 82 degrees.

0: It's time for News Minute. I'm Elena Doctorian. Canada has retaliated against President Donald Trump's tariffs with $20 billion worth of tariffs being placed on U.S. goods. This action could be a test of how a smaller U.S. ally does under the weight of Trump's economic pressure. Republicans are descending on Dallas for Trump's two-day convention to rally supporters for this year's elections. And a new Gallup poll shows a new low for satisfaction with the quality of K-12 education in the United States. The search for a missing man at Table Rock Lake in Stone County is now a recovery effort. The Missouri State Highway Patrol says a man and a passenger were riding a jet ski near the Table Rock Lake Dam when a storm moved through the area Sunday evening. The wind blew the jet ski on top of the man and the passenger, and only the passenger resurfaced. Troopers spent yesterday searching for the missing man. This has been a News Minute. For more information, go to centralmoinfo.com.
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5: Here's a look at your forecast. Thunderstorms likely today. Otherwise, sunshine mixed with clouds at times. Daytime highs approaching 91. Thunderstorms likely tonight. Lows dip down to about 67. Cloudy skies. Chance of rain showers tomorrow. High temperatures reach up to 80. Cloudy skies expected. Low 80s Friday and Saturday with thunderstorms likely Saturday. I'm Staff Meteorologist Paul Trombley. Right now, it's 79 degrees.
0: Let's take a look at what's happening. 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That's what's happening. 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
5: Here's a look at your forecast. Thunderstorms likely today. Otherwise, sunshine mixed with clouds at times. Daytime highs approaching 91. Thunderstorms likely tonight. Lows dip down to about 67. Cloudy skies. Chance of rain showers tomorrow. High temperatures reach up to 80. Cloudy skies expected. Low 80s Friday and Saturday with thunderstorms likely Saturday. I'm staff meteorologist Paul Trombley. Right now, it's 84 degrees.

0: It's time for News Minute. I'm Elena Doctorian. The effort to uphold Missouri's 2025 congressional map is getting support from other states. A Republican attorney general from Texas, Florida, and 18 other states have filed a brief supporting an emergency appeal to the U.S. Supreme Court. Missouri Attorney General Katherine Hanaway filed an appeal on Friday after the Missouri Supreme Court ruled that voters should decide the fate of the 2025 map in November. The state's 2022 redistricting map has been reinstated following the Missouri Supreme Court's ruling. Damage cleanup is underway after severe storms moved through the Kansas City area. Sunday night storms left more than 34,000 Evergy customers without power, but that number had fallen to less than 5,000 by yesterday morning. The storms knocked down trees and power lines and tore part of the roof from a structure in the 100 block of Northwest Harlem Road in Kansas City. This has been a News Minute. For more information, go to centralmoinfo.com.
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9: Here's a look at your forecast. Thunderstorms likely today. Otherwise, sunshine mixed with clouds at times. Daytime highs approaching 91. Thunderstorms likely tonight. Lows dip down to about 67. Cloudy skies. Chance of rain showers tomorrow. High temperatures reach up to 80. Cloudy skies expected. Low 80s Friday and Saturday with thunderstorms likely Saturday. I'm staff meteorologist Paul Trombley. Right now, it's 84 degrees.
0: Let's take a look at what's happening. One of Kirksville's staple annual downtown events is coming up. 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That's what's happening. For more information, go to centralmoinfo.com, highlight the community tab, and click events.
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12: Here's a look at your forecast. Thunderstorms likely this afternoon. Otherwise, sunshine mixed with clouds at times. Daytime highs approaching 91. Thunderstorms likely tonight. Lows level off around 67. Cloudy skies expected. Chance for showers tomorrow. Highs level off around 80. Overcast skies. Low 80s Friday and Saturday with thunderstorms likely Saturday. I'm staff meteorologist Paul Trombley. Right now, it's 86 degrees.

0: It's time for News Minute. I'm Elena Doctorian. A crash in Adair County on Monday the 7th resulted in a fatality. Around 4:40 p.m., a 16-year-old female was driving a 2021 Polaris Ranger on Rye Creek Road, 2 miles northwest of Kirksville. As she traveled westbound, the vehicle traveled off the side of the roadway and overturned. The girl was not wearing a safety device and was ejected from the Polaris. She was transported to Northeast Regional Medical Center, where she was pronounced dead. Assisting at the scene were the State Highway Patrol, Adair County Sheriff's Office, and Lakeside Towing. Two people are dead following a plane crash in Neosho. Authorities say that an experimental plane crashed yesterday afternoon near Neosho Hugh Robinson Airport. The two occupants of the plane died at the scene of the crash, which is under investigation. This has been a News Minute. For more information, go to centralmoinfo.com.
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6: Here's a look at your forecast. Thunderstorms likely this afternoon. Otherwise, sunshine mixed with clouds at times. Daytime highs approaching 91. Thunderstorms likely tonight. Lows level off around 67. Cloudy skies expected. Chance for showers tomorrow. Highs level off around 80. Overcast skies. Low 80s Friday and Saturday with thunderstorms likely Saturday. I'm staff meteorologist Paul Trombley. Currently 86.
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4: Here's a look at your forecast. Thunderstorms likely this afternoon. Otherwise, sunshine mixed with clouds at times. Daytime highs approaching 91. Thunderstorms likely tonight. Lows level off around 67. Cloudy skies expected. Chance for showers tomorrow. Highs level off around 80. Overcast skies. Low 80s Friday and Saturday with thunderstorms likely Saturday. I'm Staff Meteorologist Paul Trombley. Currently 86.

0: It's time for News Minute. I'm Elena Doctorian. Canada has retaliated against President Donald Trump's tariffs with $20 billion worth of tariffs being placed on U.S. goods. This action could be a test of how a smaller U.S. ally does under the weight of Trump's economic pressure. Republicans are descending on Dallas for Trump's two-day convention to rally supporters for this year's elections. And a new Gallup poll shows a new low for satisfaction with the quality of K-12 education in the United States. The search for a missing man at Table Rock Lake in Stone County is now a recovery effort. The Missouri State Highway Patrol says a man and a passenger were riding a jet ski near the Table Rock Lake Dam when a storm moved through the area Sunday evening. The wind blew the jet ski on top of the man and the passenger, and only the passenger resurfaced. Troopers spent yesterday searching for the missing man. This has been a News Minute. For more information, go to centralmoinfo.com.
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5: Here's a look at your forecast. Thunderstorms likely this afternoon. Otherwise, sunshine mixed with clouds at times. Daytime highs approaching 91. Thunderstorms likely tonight. Lows level off around 67. Cloudy skies expected. Chance for showers tomorrow. Highs level off around 80. Overcast skies. Low 80s Friday and Saturday with thunderstorms likely Saturday. I'm staff meteorologist Paul Trombley. Currently 88.
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3: Here's a look at your forecast. Chance of thunderstorms this afternoon. Otherwise, cloudy skies with a few peaks of sun. Daytime highs approaching 89. Thunderstorms likely tonight. Lows dip down to about 67. Cloudy skies expected. Chance of rain showers tomorrow. High temperatures reach up to 80. Overcast skies. Low 80s Friday and Saturday with thunderstorms likely Saturday. I'm Staff Meteorologist Paul Trombley. Right now, it's 81 degrees. You're

0: It's time for News Minute. I'm Elena Doctorian. The effort to uphold Missouri's 2025 congressional map is getting support from other states. A Republican attorney general from Texas, Florida, and 18 other states have filed a brief supporting an emergency appeal to the U.S. Supreme Court. Missouri Attorney General Catherine Hanaway filed an appeal on Friday after the Missouri Supreme Court ruled that voters should decide the fate of the 2025 map in November. The state's 2022 redistricting map has been reinstated following the Missouri Supreme Court's ruling. Damage cleanup is underway after severe storms moved through the Kansas City area. Sunday night storms left more than 34,000 Evergy customers without power, but that number had fallen to less than 5,000 by yesterday morning. The storms knocked down trees and power lines and tore part of the roof from a structure in the 100 block of Northwest Harlem Road in Kansas City. This has been a News Minute. For more information, go to centralmoinfo.com.
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2: Here's a look at your forecast. Chance of thunderstorms this afternoon. Otherwise, cloudy skies with a few peaks of sun. Daytime highs approaching 89. Thunderstorms likely tonight. Lows dip down to about 67. Cloudy skies expected. Chance of rain showers tomorrow. High temperatures reach up to 80. Overcast skies. Low 80s Friday and Saturday with thunderstorms likely Saturday. I'm staff meteorologist Paul Trombley. Right now, it's 81 degrees.
0: Let's take a look at what's happening. The Moberly Public Library invites kids to join them for Reading to Rover, an event that helps kids build their literacy skills and meet a fuzzy new friend at the Moberly Library. A certified therapy dog will be visiting the library with their handlers to be read to by children in the kindergarten through fifth grade age range. That will be the third Monday of every month from 6 p.m. to 7 p.m. at the Moberly Library. The next Reading to Rover meeting is coming up September 21st. That's what's happening. For more information, go to centralmoinfo.com.

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7: Here's a look at your forecast. Chance for storms this afternoon. Otherwise, cloudy skies with a few peaks of sun. Daytime highs approaching 90. Thunderstorms likely tonight. Lows level off around 67. Overcast skies. Cloudy skies expected tomorrow. Chance of thunderstorms. High temperatures reach up to 79. Low 80s Friday and Saturday, with storms likely Saturday. I'm Staff Meteorologist Paul Trombley. Right now, it's 80 degrees.

0: It's time for News Minute. I'm Elena Doctorian. A crash in Adair County on Monday the 7th resulted in a fatality. Around 4:40 p.m., a 16-year-old female was driving a 2021 Polaris Ranger on Rye Creek Road, 2 miles northwest of Kirksville. As she traveled westbound, the vehicle traveled off the side of the roadway and overturned. The girl was not wearing a safety device and was ejected from the Polaris. She was transported to Northeast Regional Medical Center, where she was pronounced dead. Assisting at the scene were the State Highway Patrol, Adair County Sheriff's Office, and Lakeside Towing. Two people are dead following a plane crash in Neosho. Authorities say that an experimental plane crashed yesterday afternoon near Neosho Hugh Robinson Airport. The two occupants of the plane died at the scene of the crash, which is under investigation. This has been a News Minute. For more information, go to centralmoinfo.com.
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4: Here's a look at your forecast. Chance for storms this afternoon. Otherwise, cloudy skies with a few peaks of sun. Daytime highs approaching 90. Thunderstorms likely tonight. Lows level off around 67. Overcast skies. Cloudy skies expected tomorrow. Chance of thunderstorms. High temperatures reach up to 79. Low 80s Friday and Saturday with storms likely Saturday. I'm Staff Meteorologist Paul Trombley. Currently, it's 78 degrees.
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4: Here's a look at your forecast. Cloudy skies with a few peaks of sun. This afternoon, with thunderstorms likely. Highs around 90. Storms likely tonight. Lows around 67. Overcast. Chance for storms. Tomorrow, 79. Cloudy skies. Low 80s. Friday and Saturday, with storms likely. Saturday. Taking a look at the extended forecast. 85 Sunday. 89 Monday. And 80 on Tuesday. I'm staff meteorologist Kara Foster. Currently, it's 90 degrees.

0: It's time for News Minute. I'm Elena Doctorian. Canada has retaliated against President Donald Trump's tariffs with $20 billion worth of tariffs being placed on U.S. goods. This action could be a test of how a smaller U.S. ally does under the weight of Trump's economic pressure. Republicans are descending on Dallas for Trump's two-day convention to rally supporters for this year's elections. And a new Gallup poll shows a new low for satisfaction with the quality of K-12 education in the United States. The search for a missing man at Table Rock Lake in Stone County is now a recovery effort. The Missouri State Highway Patrol says a man and a passenger were riding a jet ski near the Table Rock Lake Dam when a storm moved through the area Sunday evening. The wind blew the jet ski on top of the man and the passenger, and only the passenger resurfaced. Troopers spent yesterday searching for the missing man. This has been a News Minute. For more information, go to centralmoinfo.com.
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3: Here's a look at your forecast. Cloudy skies with a few peaks of sun this afternoon, with thunderstorms likely. Highs around 90. Storms likely tonight. Lows around 67. Overcast. Chance for storms tomorrow, 79. Cloudy skies. Low 80s Friday and Saturday, with storms likely Saturday. Taking a look at the extended forecast, 85 Sunday, 89 Monday, and 80 on Tuesday. I'm staff meteorologist Kara Foster. Currently, it's 90 degrees.
0: Let's take a look at what's happening. The Moberly Public Library invites kids to join them for Reading to Rover, an event that helps kids build their literacy skills and meet a fuzzy new friend at the Moberly Library. A certified therapy dog will be visiting the library with their handlers to be read to by children in the kindergarten through fifth grade age range. That will be the third Monday of every month from 6 p.m. to 7 p.m. at the Moberly Library. The next Reading to Rover meeting is coming up September 21st. That's what's happening. For more information, go to centralmoinfo.com.

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3: Here's a look at your forecast. Cloudy skies with a few peaks of sun this afternoon, with thunderstorms likely. Highs around 90. Storms likely tonight. Lows around 67. Overcast. Chance for storms tomorrow, 79. Cloudy skies. Low 80s Friday and Saturday, with storms likely Saturday. Taking a look at the extended forecast, 85 Sunday, 89 Monday, and 80 on Tuesday. I'm staff meteorologist Kara Foster. Right now, 91.

0: It's time for News Minute. I'm Elena Doctorian. A crash in Adair County on Monday the 7th resulted in a fatality. Around 4:40 p.m., a 16-year-old female was driving a 2021 Polaris Ranger on Rye Creek Road, 2 miles northwest of Kirksville. As she traveled westbound, the vehicle traveled off the side of the roadway and overturned. The girl was not wearing a safety device and was ejected from the Polaris. She was transported to Northeast Regional Medical Center, where she was pronounced dead. Assisting at the scene were the State Highway Patrol, Adair County Sheriff's Office, and Lakeside Towing. Two people are dead following a plane crash in Neosho. Authorities say that an experimental plane crashed yesterday afternoon near Neosho Hugh Robinson Airport. The two occupants of the plane died at the scene of the crash, which is under investigation. This has been a News Minute. For more information, go to centralmoinfo.com.
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3: Here's a look at your forecast. Cloudy skies with a few peaks of sun this afternoon, with thunderstorms likely. Highs around 90. Storms likely tonight. Lows around 67. Overcast. Chance for storms. Tomorrow 79. Cloudy skies. Low 80s. Friday and Saturday, with storms likely Saturday. Taking a look at the extended forecast. 85 Sunday. 89 Monday. And 80 on Tuesday. I'm Staff Meteorologist Kara Foster. Right now, 90.
0: Let's take a look at what's happening. The Moberly Public Library invites kids to join them for Reading to Rover, an event that helps kids build their literacy skills and meet a fuzzy new friend at the Moberly Library. A certified therapy dog will be visiting the library with their handlers to be read to by children in the kindergarten through fifth grade age range. That will be the third Monday of every month from 6 p.m. to 7 p.m. at the Moberly Library. The next Reading to Rover meeting is coming up September 21st. That's what's happening. For more information, go to Central Mo.

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5: Here's a look at your forecast. Lows around 67 tonight under cloudy skies with storms likely. Overcast tomorrow. Chance of thunderstorms 79. Partly cloudy skies tomorrow night. Lows around 59. Low 80s Friday and Saturday with a slight chance of thunderstorms Saturday. A peek at the extended shows 85 Sunday, 90 Monday, and 81 on Tuesday. I'm staff meteorologist Kara Foster. Currently, it's 88 degrees.

0: It's time for News Minute. I'm Elena Doctorian. Canada has retaliated against President Donald Trump's tariffs with $20 billion worth of tariffs being placed on U.S. goods. This action could be a test of how a smaller U.S. ally does under the weight of Trump's economic pressure. Republicans are descending on Dallas for Trump's two-day convention to rally supporters for this year's elections. And a new Gallup poll shows a new low for satisfaction with the quality of K-12 education in the United States. The search for a missing man at Table Rock Lake in Stone County is now a recovery effort. The Missouri State Highway Patrol says a man and a passenger were riding a jet ski near the Table Rock Lake Dam when a storm moved through the area Sunday evening. The wind blew the jet ski on top of the man and the passenger, and only the passenger resurfaced. Troopers spent yesterday searching for the missing man. This has been a News Minute. For more information, go to centralmoinfo.com.
1: Here's a look at your forecast. Lows around 67 tonight under cloudy skies with storms likely. Overcast tomorrow, chance of thunderstorms 79. Partly cloudy skies tomorrow night, lows around 59. Low 80s Friday and Saturday with a slight chance of thunderstorms Saturday. A peek at the extended shows 85 Sunday, 90 Monday, and 81 on Tuesday. I'm staff meteorologist Kara Foster. Currently,

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